be still as bread. For the sword outwears its sheath, and the soul outwears the breast, and the heart must pause to breathe.

shall make a boast. Indeed, Lord, the humble shall hear thereof and be glad. O magnify the Lord with me, and let's exalt his name together. I called upon the Lord's name, and he heard me, and he delivered me from all my fears. I was glad when he said unto me, let us go to the house of the Lord.